It's Blur with the Narcissist on BFBS, the Forces Station. It is Elliot Darby with you here on Ops Breakfast. I hope you're well. I hope you're doing okay. And, well, looking forward to the weekend. I really hope you are. I hope you've got some nice plans sorted. Right, coming up, music from, well, all sorts, to be honest. We've got a real mix coming up from the likes of Justin Bieber. Also got Silver Bumper coming up for you right now as well. And throwing it back a little bit with Alanis Morissette.

And Paloma Faith with an Lullaby on BFBS, the Forces Station. Huge development in the world of Oasis, because obviously we spent years hearing about how Liam and Noel Gallagher basically couldn't stand each other. Well, now it turns out that they've actually got a group chat, which might be the biggest development in the entire Oasis reunion. Their new film, Don't Look Back in Anger, follows the comeback tour and reveals that Liam and Noel are apparently in touch more than they used to be. So what do two of the biggest stars in Britain... well, the biggest rock stars in Britain actually send each other apparently silly videos and opinions about people they've seen on telly, which is quite funny, isn't it? So basically exactly the same as every family WhatsApp group. So really, really excited to see Don't Look Back in Anger, their new film. It's not one for this weekend though, unfortunately. No, I don't think it's out just yet, is it? It's released. It's released today. Yeah, it's released today. Sorry. I should have really checked that. But yeah, no, it's out today. So enjoy that this weekend. God, sometimes I think I'm terrible at this job. Right, let's get Justin Bieber on now with Daisies.

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So Alanis Morissette, you learn on BFBS, the Forces Station. Got the latest headlines coming up in just a few minutes' time. Right now, though, this is a newish one, new release from Royal Blood. It's called 10 over 10.

It's Blossoms for you there, and that one is called Keeper on BFBS, the Forces Station. It's Ops Breakfast with myself, Elliot Darby. Very close to the weekend, aren't we? And hopefully some tunes to get you closer. From the likes of the Kooks, also going to play Olivia Dean's So Easy in just a short while. And right now, this is from Cat's Eye. It's called Animal.

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Elliot Darby with the Unops Breakfast, and I hope you're well. 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And I imagine one of the trickiest bits of working around Forces life, well, I know it's one of the trickiest bits, is that you can get everything nicely settled, then suddenly you've got another move to deal with. 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Right, time to play the BFBS chart number one at the moment. It was Sam Fender and Olivia Dean that lost their spot to Dolly Parton. After her passing, a lot of her music is shot back into the charts, and this is the number one. It's 9 to 5. The BFBS.

Dolly Parton and 9 to 5 on the BFBS chart. That is the current BFBS. Well, did I just say on the BFBS chart? It's not the BFBS chart. Elliot, I'm getting back into the bad habits there. This isn't the BFBS chart. It's actually Ops Breakfast. But the BFBS chart is back this weekend. And yeah, I was about to promo it before I made that error. So yeah, Dolly Parton, 9 to 5. It's currently the BFBS chart number 1. And you can see whether it remains there this coming Sunday, 5 p.m. UK time. Right, it's Olivia Dean. And this one is a beauty. It's called So Easy.

Arctic Monkeys for you there, and Are You Mine on BFBS, the Forces Station. It's Elliot Darby with you on Ops Breakfast, and I hope you're well. I'm back with you on, Saturday morning, actually. 10 a.m. UK time on Saturday, I'll be back with you. And, of course, don't forget as well, I'm on the BFBS chart this Sunday, and that is from 5 p.m. UK time. Lots still to come, though, including Alex Warren's Fever Dream, also off his latest album, Wild Child, which is storming in the albums chart at the moment. And throwing it back first, this one is from Ace of Base, and it's All That She Wants. Don't forget, if you do miss any of the shows, you can download the BFBS radio app and listen back whenever you like on it. Okay, enjoy this one, and have a great weekend.

0: LaRue and Bulletproof at BFBS. The Forces Station. This is Cam and Danny. It's Friday.
1: It's Friday, baby.
0: Hello.
1: Hello. Now, look, which story are we playing with?
0: I think we've got... I was thinking about it. There are two military stories-ish. But
1: they
0: are, yeah. Yeah, but the first one is more so, and I think there's probably more scope for creativity.
1: Well, if you don't mind, I'm still going to be mentioning the second story quite a lot on the show today, which is the fact that Iceland are opening a supermarket in the Falkland Islands, which is a game changer.
0: Yeah.
1: That was one of the stories we could have played with, but we're going to go with this one for headline deadline instead. Let's have a little look-see. There's a great photo of this as well in the paper. An RAF Chinook helicopter crew landed in the grounds of a £2,000-a-night hotel and left with cakes and treats. Guests were stunned when the chopper thundered to the castle lawns of the Cameron House in Hotel in Scotland, and it landed just in order to switch pilots over, right? But an airman went into the hotel, coming back after a short while later, clutching bags of cake. There's also a photo of him, because the hotel learnt that it was the retiring pilot's birthday. So they gave him a load of cake.
0: Which is lush.
1: It's lovely.
0: Yeah, and the paper went with the headline...
1: Flapjack Hawk Down.
0: Which isn't bad. I've gone with RAF Chinook Liberties with our cakes.
1: No, I'm really sorry. It was the one you said earlier. Chinook lads.
0: Chinook lads, I've got some cakes.
1: That's brilliant. It's fantastic.
0: Thanks very much. But you know that there is scope for you to get a decent headline through to us by the deadline of 10-2. If you can, it's breakfast at bfbs.com.
1: I'm calling it right now, though, and saying that the airman lied. You know, you got to tell the little white lies to get cake and freebies and stuff. Yeah. It's his birthday. Come on, man.
0: Have you ever done that in a restaurant?
1: Or? Yeah, oh, yeah.
0: What?
1: Frankie and Benny's once, and they sing and everything and bring stuff over.
0: I hadn't even finished my question and she knew exactly what I was doing. And I thought to myself, if she has done it, she's going to be quite coy about it and go, well, if I'm going to be honest, yeah, maybe once. But no, wearing it on your sleeve.
1: Absolutely.
0: I 100% lied about my birthday.
1: Oh,
0: yes.
1: No, to be fair, I've done one worse, and I've got other people to do it that I'm sat with and gone, right, it's your birthday today. You ready for this? It's your birthday. Because mine was a week before, you see.
0: What about if the bill comes through and it's quite... Have you ever gone...

0: you know, can I just have a little bit of a discount? I've just been awarded a Medal of Valor, and have you ever taken it that far?
1: No.
0: And we're not endorsing nor condoning that kind of behaviour.
1: Oh, no, not lying about awards, but lying about your birthday to get a free cake or something. Yeah.
0: No.
1: Yeah. It's not against the law.
0: Because there are parents listening at the moment with their kids, and they're currently going through the whole any lie is a bad lie.
1: That's not true.
0: The lady on the radio said, Mummy.
1: No, come on. I remember my parents lying about my birthday to get us free desserts.
0: Oh, you never stood a chance.
1: No.
0: She never. That's how you were brought up.
1: Yeah.
0: Okay. Uh-huh. And all of a sudden it makes perfect sense.
1: And it's a brilliant idea. We've gone way off topic. Deadline.
0: Yeah.
1: Breakfast at BFBS.com.
0: Yeah. I mean, is it too late to change this week's top five to the top five times you've lied and benefited from it?
1: We could do that next week, can't we?
0: I'm sure we could. Yes, headline deadline. If you can get a decent headline through to us for that story, it's breakfast at BFBS.com by the deadline of 10-2.

Today, the Navy face the RAF in Inter-Services Rugby League, with the women kicking off at 4 o'clock UK time and the men kicking off at 7 in Coventry, and tomorrow's Inter-Services Middle Distance Triathlon

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0: Stormzy and Flo, hide and seek at BFBS, the Forces Station. It's Cam and Danny. Good morning. This week's top five, then.
1: We are asking you, if you can right now, if you're sat at a computer, maybe you've got your phone, can you just bring up your web browser and start typing in, today I'm going to, and see what the suggestions are. Give us the best one.
0: Do you know what mine is today?
1: Go on.
0: Today I'm going to be as useless as the G in lasagna. That's actually there.
1: Oh, wow.
0: That came up today. My first one on Tuesday was, today I'm going to be day drinking and smoking cigarettes, but today I'm going to be as useless as the G in lasagna.
1: Mine hasn't changed. It's today I'm going to give it some.
0: Okay. If you can, type that in and get it through to us. Your prompt could make the top five. Breakfast at bfbs.com. Thank you.

0: terror still knocks on the door of democracy. That's the warning from Andy Burnham as he expressed the UK's unity with the US on this, the 21st anniversary of the 9/11 attacks. The assisted dying bill returns to the Commons today for another attempt at passing into law. And the price of oil has surged amid signs the conflict in the Middle East won't be resolved quickly, as well as the bottleneck in the Strait of Hormuz. Houthi rebels are threatening tankers in the Red Sea. Sport now. Manchester United ease to a 4-0 win over Sabah in their first game back in the Champions League for almost 3 years. One of those goals came courtesy of Benjamin Seko, who made his first start for Michael Carrick's side since March. The manager says the Slovenian gives him something extra.
1: There's not many around that kind of give you what Ben does in terms of his physicality, playing on the last line, his speed to running behind. You know, he's a real threat. It's great to have him back.
0: The Royal Marines beat the Parachute Regiment 5-0 to win the Falklands Cup. Ollie Ward got 2 goals, Kieran Feeney and Connor McCauley also scored, and Harry Eaton got a superb free kick. England's cricketers will hope to complete a 3-0 Test Series win over Pakistan at Edgbaston today. They have a second innings lead of 268 runs over the tourists, who resume on 52 for 2 this morning. Former England captain Stuart Broad says Pakistan looked beaten, while Joe Root's side racked up a first innings score of 453.
2: When Jofra Archer was batting at the end with Ollie Robinson, they're just staring at the ground, they're looking at the crowd, they're looking in the sky, they're not communicating. Razaullah was sort of still charging in with the passion that you'd expect him to on debut, and no one celebrated Ollie Robinson's wicket.
0: The lineup for the women's final of the US Open tennis is now complete after Elena Rybakina fought back to beat Coco Gauff in their semi. She'll now face Aryna Sabalenka in tomorrow's final. And that's the latest. I'm Siobhan Harris.

0: All right there, giggler. All right. Is it a headline that you're giggling at? Well, then I'm assuming it's today's winner.
1: Oh, no, we've had some brilliant headlines through.
0: It's Cam and Danny at BFBS, it's Cam and Chuckles at BFBS, the Forces Station. Today's headline story reads like so.
1: I've got to say, that was Jason's fault. He just emailed just at the end of Little Mix there, yeah? And it just got me. I'm sorry.
0: All right, okay. That's okay. Thank you, Jason. Thank you for your contribution.
1: Right, sorry, yes, headline.
0: Here we go.
1: This is the story we are asking you to come up with a better headline for. An RAF Chinook helicopter crew landed in the grounds of a £2,000 a night hotel and left with cakes and treats. Guests were stunned when the chopper thundered to the castle lawns of the Cameron House Hotel in Scotland, and it landed just in order to switch pilots over. But you know the drill. An airman went into the hotel and came back a short time later clutching bags of cake after the hotel learned it was the retiring pilot's birthday.
0: The paper went with the headline.
1: Flapjack Hawk Down.
0: Yeah, okay, we can
1: do
0: better.
1: Doesn't make you giggle, though, does it?
0: No, it does not. No.
1: Right, okay. Ron was first on this morning with cakes and choppers, anyone?
0: Good, yeah.
1: Josh is at Bry's with Chop Chop. Where's the cake?
0: Like it.
1: Yeah. Pilot Perks from Benji. Signals Jono's on with Chopper Stopper Cake Shopper.
0: I like that one.
1: Ginge is out in Diego Garcia, and he's asked me to do this properly, so... Did somebody say retreat?
0: Oh, I like that.
1: Yeah?
0: Yeah.
1: Iron Sausage Man Mark is on with going scon.
0: Very good, yeah.
1: And Jason is on.
0: Right.
1: I don't know why, it's not
0: this
1: funny.
0: This could be the world's biggest anticlimax.
1: Yeah,
0: we're about
1: lead to. Balloon, right? But I'm sorry, it just made me chuckle.
0: All right.
1: Chinooky, no looky, I'm pinching your cookie. I'm sorry, it just made me giggle.
0: It is good. It is good.
1: Chinooky, no looky, I'm pinching your cookie.
0: It is very good. Yeah. Thank you, Jason. If you can beat that and you want to hear a Stourbridge girl lose it and potentially wee a little, then breakfast at bfbs.com.

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0: Scouting for Girls, and She's So Lovely on BFBS, the Forces Station. Hope you're doing all right. Hope you've had a nice, easy week. It is Friday, which means we're going to roll out our top five favourite answers from this week's top five.
1: Yeah, today we've been asking you to type into Google, today I'm going to, and then come up and tell us what the top selected suggestion was for you. I think my favourite one was today's. I thought, like, the beginning of the week when I did it for the first time, today I'm going to be day drinking and smoking cigarettes, not encouraging either of those. But today it came up with, today I'm going to be as useless as the G in lasagna, which I 100% will be.
0: Okay. So, oh, but can you wait until after 10 UK time? Yeah, that's when we finish this show.
1: Okay.
0: Thank you.
1: Have we got a good top five to roll out?
0: I believe so, yes.
1: All right. This week's top five then rolls out like so. At number five,
0: it's from Mike with, today I'm going to turn into a cute little bunny song.
1: Okay, I'm not entirely sure how you turn into a bunny or a bunny song, but all power to you.
0: Yeah, well, at number four, though, Hutch is on with, today I'm going to turn into a cute little bunny.
1: Oh, so, okay, well, Mike can provide you with your song then, Hutchie. Number three,
0: Glenn's on with, today I'm going to be talking about grapes.
1: Okay, all right. At number two,
0: Stu's in Northern Ireland with, I'm going to bed in Spanish. Who's ever searched that?
1: I don't know, but I like it a lot. And the number one of this week's top five, where we've asked you to tell us what Google suggested when you typed in, today I'm going to, is...
0: It's from Mick the Tiff from...
1: Remy!
0: And we're ending on a really nice one. Are you ready?
1: Yep.
0: Today, I'm going to help make the world a better place with love and compassion.
1: And that... There was no punchline on the end of that?
0: No.
1: Love, compassion.
0: Am I just
1: and
0: going really soppy?
1: Date donut? No.
0: Sorry.
1: No,
0: that's nice. Should I put that at number five?
1: No, that's nice. I'm glad
0: Come on,
1: Mick. A nice one to win. Thank you very much for getting in touch with this week's top five.

0: Def Leppard. Pour Some Sugar on Me. This is Cam and Danny at BFBS, the Forces Station. Good morning and welcome to Friday.
1: Morning, what's up? The deadline's passed.
0: It has, and you've been getting your headlines through to us today for the following story.
1: An RAF Chinook helicopter crew landed in the grounds of a £2,000-a-night hotel and left with cakes and treats. Guests were stunned when the chopper thundered to the castle lawns of the Cameron House Hotel in Scotland. It landed just to switch over pilots, but an airman went into the hotel and came back a little while later clutching bags of cake after the hotel learnt it was the retiring pilot's birthday.
0: Okay. The paper went with the headline...
1: Flapjack Hawk Down.
0: Yeah.
1: It's good.
0: Mm.
1: It's all right.
0: It's average.
1: We've had some really good ones in.
0: All
1: so
0: right.
1: Ron is on with Cakes and Choppers.
0: Yep, good.
1: Josh is at Bri's with Chop Chop, Where's the Cake?
0: Mm-hmm.
1: Cake of Duty from Gemma.
0: Yeah.
1: It's good. Signals Jono, Chopper Stopper Cake Shopper.
0: Yeah, I like that.
1: Ginge is out in Diego Garcia with... Did somebody say retreat?
0: Very good.
1: Yeah. Iron Sausage Man Mark is on with Going, Going, Scone.
0: Mm-hmm.
1: Jace is on with Chinookie No Lookie, I'm Pinching Your Cookie.
0: Yeah, we like that. Yeah.
1: It's really good. Gav is on with Chuck Drops In For High Tea.
0: Okay.
1: And Foxy's on with Sorty For Sweets. Sorry. Fondant Flight from Sarah and Pilot Perks from Benji.
0: Right. Can I have... Oh, Ginger's is the... Did somebody say...
1: Retreat!
0: And Jace's is...
1: Chinookie, No Lucky. I'm Pinching Your Cookie.
0: Oh, I think you both, Ginge and Jace. You go into Friday and the weekend with your heads held high as headline deadline winners. That's not to say that everyone else's contribution wasn't absolutely champion.

0: It's time for our new game, which comes to you without a title, but maybe I might be able to amend that for you today.
1: We'll see. Go on.
0: Right. Hiding in plain sound.
1: No. Couldn't roll up a tongue.
0: Title power instead of turtle power, because it's all about song titles. Entitled. Complete my sentence. Or title fight.
1: Oh, no, I think that might come out wrong, you know.
0: Title fight.
1: Yeah.
0: Well, there are a few, but
1: I came up with Cam's Contraptions.
0: Yeah.
1: Absurd is the Word was something that slipped out last week.
0: Yeah.
1: And it sort of stuck with me. There's still time.
0: But basically,
1: welcome to a new game.
0: Yeah, exactly. Which goes like this. You are about to hear sentences, and in there will be artist names, and those artists are responsible for a song title which comprises of the words which would complete the sentence.
1: For example, it's Friday. I cannot wait to finish later on, ready for the weekend. I mean, I'm telling you now, when the clock hits one, I'm going to be Republica.
0: Ready to go.
1: Yeah.
0: Ready to go.
1: Yeah.
0: Yeah, like that. So that's kind of how it's played, because, like, I don't know whether I told you, I've not, like, worshipped for a while, and my mum said I should go with her, and I was a bit nervous, so I said Jess Glynn and Hozier.
1: You're gonna have to leave that one with me.
0: All right.
1: Leave that one with me.
0: I hadn't worshipped for a while. My mum said I should go with her. I was a bit nervous, so I said Jess Glynn and Hozier.
1: Right, okay, I got the Jess Glynn one. I'm gonna have to I got it!
0: Right.
1: Just have to think of the songs that they've done.
0: Yeah.
1: I mean, like, look, it's Friday, right?
0: Yeah.
1: It shouldn't be a Daniel Powter.
0: No.
1: I truly hope Something Today makes you Lily Allen.
0: Yeah. Like that a lot.
1: Right. So, it's Friday. It shouldn't be a Daniel Powter. I truly hope that Something Today makes you Lily Allen.
0: All right, there you go. Brilliant. There are four song titles in there represented by the artists that sing them, and they will, in turn, complete the sentences that you have just heard. Do you know what they are? If so, breakfast at bfbs.com.

0: That's Imposter. Or if you're in a studio with Danny G, that's Louis Tomlinson and I Am Eating Pasta.
1: That's what it sounds like he's singing. He's eating pasta.
0: I know, I know, I know. Right.
1: I got you singing it, so
0: yeah,
1: I'm happy.
0: Yeah, that'll do. That'll ding dang do. Right, so we are trying to find the song titles behind the artist responsible for them, and those song titles will complete the following sentences. Not having worship for a while, my mum said I should go with her. I was a bit nervous, so I said Jess Glyn and Hozier.
1: It's very good. Look, this is our secret language.
0: Yeah.
1: I like this.
0: Yeah.
1: But I mean, look, it's Friday.
0: Mm.
1: It shouldn't be a Daniel Powter. I truly hope that something today makes you Lily Allen.
0: There are four song titles hidden in those sentences. What are they? Breakfast at bfbs.com.

0: 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Is Friday.
1: It is Friday. It's a lush feeling, that one. Online at forcesnews.com today, Sir Jim Ratcliffe has entered the race to provide the MOD with a replacement for the Land Rover. Husband and wife have been awarded an operational medal while serving together in Cyprus. And what's your latest sort of side hustle?
0: Making notepads.
1: You missed out on a massive contract from the Army.
0: Oh, did I?
1: Yeah, online at forcesnews.com. The Army has unveiled its new welcome packs for new recruits. It consists of notepads. Notepads you
0: I
1: could
0: did
1: have
0: see
1: made.
0: This. It's in the download, yeah.
1: And watches as well.
0: Well, I don't make watches.
1: No, you don't. And when I read that, I thought, oh my God, fair play, Army. What are we doing? Are we rolling out Tag Heuers, Rolexes, what kind of Breitlings? What kind of watches are new recruits getting? They're Casio digital watches.
0: Oh.
1: So you too can impress all your friends in 1986.
0: Oh, no.
1: Where everyone had one and went, ooh, that's a digital one.

0: go.
1: The hardest part of looking out for your mates can be telling them they shouldn't drive. Long journeys, tiredness, alcohol and distractions can affect your ability to drive safely. And sometimes, the safest decision is not to drive. Military personnel are a higher than usual risk group on UK roads. So if you're tired, rest before setting off and plan breaks on longer journeys. If you've been drinking, give alcohol time to leave your system. And when you're driving, leave your phone alone. If you think a mate shouldn't drive, say something. Looking out for your mates doesn't stop on the road.
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0: I'm not usually a Fontaines DC fan, but I really like that.
1: Good.
0: Marianne. BFBS, the Forces Station, with Cam and Danny. Good morning. Right, let's finish this off, shall we? Let's give the answers to the statements that we gave you before.
1: Go on, I'll help you out.
0: We were looking for the song titles behind the artists. Having not worshipped for a while, my mum said that I should go with her. I was a bit nervous, so I said, Jess Glyn and Hozier.
1: Hold my hand and take me to church.
0: There you go, exactly.
1: And look, it's Friday, it shouldn't be a Daniel Powter.
0: Bad day.
1: Hope something today truly makes you Lily Allen.
0: Smile, there you go. And we'll embark on another week of a game with no name next week. Dance

0: you ever thought I was?
1: This is Cam and Danny at BFBS, the Forces Station. Good morning and welcome to Friday, the Friday after the Thursday, which saw the Marines taking on the Paras in the Falklands Cup at Exmouth Town Football Club yesterday. The score has been reported throughout the morning. If you haven't heard it yet, we won't say it now because we will be talking to our very own Kyle from Forces Sport, who was there, and he can give us the lowdown on exactly what happened last night.
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4: So all week we have had four fresh new music tracks. The winner will be revealed on Totally Connected a little bit later on. We'll find out which song got the most votes throughout the week. But because it's Friday, we do have a brand new song for you to check out now. It's from Crystal and Rudimental. It's called 321. Have a listen.
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0: That's Crystal and Rudimental 3-2-1, and it is First Play Friday.
1: I like it.
0: I like it a lot.
1: I like it a lot. I wonder if it'll get the Miley Cyrus, or not Miley Cyrus
0: no,
1: anymore,
0: just Miley,
1: Miley treatment, in that it might feature as a fresh new music track for you to vote on next week. Only one way to find out, and that is to be here Monday morning around this time. As far as this week's bunch of fresh new music tracks are concerned, be here with Lydia Tester after 10 to find out which one won. Outkast and Hey Ya plays next at BFBS.
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0: with Cam and Danny. Big day in football yesterday.
1: It was indeed. It was a massive match as far as the services are concerned, which saw the Marines taking on the Paras and playing for the Falklands Cup.
0: And to tell us all about it, our very own Kyle Dixon is on the line with us now. You already said that you're losing your voice a little bit. How was last night?
2: We got through it. I mean, I definitely lost my voice by the end of the night, but we got through it. So hopefully people could understand. Yeah, what a night. The Royal Marines and the Parachute Regiment. It's supposed to be a close match, right? It's supposed to be something really special between the two teams, back and forth. We talked beforehand about if it's a draw, it's going to go straight to penalties. Didn't have to worry about any of that. It was absolutely Marines dominance. 5-0 winners in the end. They stuffed them. It was a great night for the Royal Marines. They were superb from the start to the end, but the Parachute Regiment had a tough night in Exmouth.
0: How are they feeling, though? Because the Paras have never beaten the Marines. That's right, isn't it? That's what you said.
2: They've never beaten them. There's only ever been one draw. So the Marines are always dominant, but they've had a bad year, the Marines. They've lost four games from the four games they played prior to last night. So they needed a win. They needed a sort of a confidence-boosting win. They definitely got it. But for the Paras, it's really tough. You come all the way down to Exmouth, to your rival's home. You're hoping that tonight's the night, and speaking to the captain beforehand yesterday, they really felt that yesterday was the day that they were going to put it right, but they've never got their hands on the trophy. That they've sort of seen it from a distance. 2026 is not the year that that changes, and it was really... I mean, 5-0 loss, but also they had a man sent off as well. It was a bad night all round.
1: Can the Paras go back with a little bit of solace going, yeah, I know, but if we didn't have to travel that far, we were fatigued before we even got there with that kind of journey. And if they'd had to come to us, we would have absolutely caned them. Or was the quality just too much?
2: I mean, I'm sure they'll have their excuses. The quality was just too much. Before the game, they'd already sort of warned. Obviously, the Royal Marines have such a higher level of players they can pick from in terms of personnel and stuff like that. So there was a quality gap. It wasn't helped, to say, in the second half when a Parachute Regiment substitute came on and within 10 minutes had been sent off. It was just a really difficult sort of evening for them. They started well. They hit the crossbar in 3 minutes, and then after that it was all Royal Marines. So it's a big what if, I suppose. If that had gone in, who knows?
0: Why is this game such a highly anticipated match then between the two if the Paras have never won?
2: I think it's the idea of it, isn't it? You've got the two elite units, and in your brain you go, even on a football pitch, they must be similar, they must be the same. And most years it's very, very close, and I think it's become now this idea that the Paras have got to win one. I said it to the Royal Marines yesterday. I said, look, yes, it's a great run that you're on, but at some point, it's got to end, right? You don't want to be the one. And like the Royal Marines head coach, Wayne Shaler, had messages all day saying, make sure it's not you that lets this slip. So they take it so seriously. And when the fifth goal went in last night, the Marine celebrations was big, not just because they'd won, but because they'd won by the biggest margin in history in this fixture, and that meant something to them.
1: Based on the two teams and what we know of, A, the Marines and B, the Paras, I'm guessing that the red card was a straight red card. I don't imagine if VAR was available, it would go, well, that's questionable. I'm making a massive assumption there, but was it a blatant red?
2: It was a blatant red. I mean, it was two yellow cards in 10 minutes, but it was a blatant red. So he'd come on the field and within minutes, he'd sort of... They were 4-0 down at this point. He'd lashed out, threw his elbow back on one person. That was one yellow card. Mm. And then about a minute later, on a yellow card, he decided to make a challenge that was always going to be a yellow card. So it was a bit silly. It was a substitute called Fash, so I was quite happy with my commentary line to say Fash gone in a flash. So,
1: okay, yeah, all right. Yeah, real nice.
0: Yeah, we like that.
1: Yeah, it's classic Paras, that, isn't it? It's classic Fash. It's Clash. On a side note, you know, whatever the reason, you do sound sexy, mate.
2: It'll work for me, right? You know?
0: Yeah,
1: it's working.
0: Man.
1: It's like the episode of Friends, isn't it? Sticky shoes. Mate, thank you so much for taking time out and talking to us and keeping us up to date today.
2: No worries. Thank you, guys.
0: Thank you so much. And rest up.

0: Taylor Swift, I knew it, I knew you on BFBS, the Forces Station. You're on with Cam and Danny, we've got Rewind on the way, and I'm nervous.
1: Why?
0: How are me and you going to pick the best TV show from the year? How?
1: Ooh, that's a good shout.
0: All of our favourites.
1: All right, it's one of those days. I love the days when we agree on our favourite TV show from the year, but it's going to have to be one of those that we disagree, fall out with vehemently about, and then have a rubbish weekend.
0: No, we'll be fine.
1: You sure?
0: I think we're just going to have multiple top trumps.
1: We play Sky Newman and Freya Ridings, don't we? Because I was looking at celebrities born in this year and I thought, Freya Sky? Oh, ooh. My God. But no, I'm getting it wrong. Sky Newman and Freya Ridings. They're the ones that we play. Freya Sky was born in the year that's coming up and apparently she's a movie actress. And then there's a Jazzy Sky with an E on the end, very much like Freya
0: Trend
1: Sky.
0: In this year?
1: I think there may have been. And she's a YouTube star. They're the only ones that I can find that were celebs born in the year coming.
0: Well, luckily, we haven't given away too many facts to the year, so it'll all be exciting after the news. This world-

0: move like that.
1: Clooney, Prosper and Tristan Henry with Good Girl. 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

That's a great way to kick things off this morning, isn't it? It's Emily Sandé with Next to Me. And good morning. I hope you're doing well. It's just gone 13 minutes past 7 here at breakfast at BFBS, and it is Friday, the 11th of September. And my name is Tom. Good morning to you. Actually, the first shout out that I have to do this morning, it's got to be to the kitchen staff over at the officers' mess. They were listening this morning. I did pick up on it. So if they are still listening, then thank you for my breakfast this morning, and I hope you have a wonderful morning. Thank you for keeping many of us here at MPC fed and happy. If you'd like to get a shout out, then please do send me an email, fi@bfbs.com. Get in touch. Let me know what it is you're up to today, what your plans are for the weekend, anything like that, and we'll do you a big shout out. Coming up then, I've got a few different things for you. We're going to be doing track of the week from Fresh New Music in a bit. We've also got Under the News Desk. In just a moment, we will be hearing from the Met Office, and I've also got a bit of Ollie Murs lined up for you in just a second. First though, it's Somber with My Body Isn't Ready.

0: My Body Isn't Ready by Somber. I tell you what my body is ready for. I'm on holiday after today. I'm going away for 2 weeks, and I am 100% ready for that. Before I can get around to that, though, in fact, before we can do anything this morning, we've got to find out how the weather is looking, of course.
1: Weather.
0: And to help us do that this morning, we've got Chris on the line from the Met Office. Good morning, Chris.

0: How's it going today?
1: Yeah, we've got another cold and icy start with a few further snow showers around, and we have a big warning out until 10 local for road icing conditions. The gradual tendency is for showers to become more isolated as we go into the afternoon, and becoming a little milder than yesterday, getting up to highs of around 5 degrees.
0: Yeah, to be honest with you, that cold and icy start, I did kind of notice it this morning when I walked outside and there was loads of snow everywhere. Chris, thank you for coming on. And if you are driving out and about this morning, do make sure you are taking it safe. Chris, thank you and bye-bye.
1: See you. Bye. BFM.

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4: Saturday, five contestants and the celebrity partners try to outsmart each other for a cash prize in the Celebrity Inner Circle. Sunday and Wednesday, a new group of housemates enters the famous compound watched by the public in Big Brother. Sunday, two groups battle to survive in a simulated post-apocalyptic world in reality series Apocalypse. Mondays and Tuesdays, a wife uncovers disturbing secrets from her partner's past as his dementia worsens in drama Forever Home. Fridays, three women reveal how they became in tangled in a romance scam in documentary Hey Beautiful, Anatomy of a Romance Scam.
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Big throwback for you from 2001. It's I'm Like a Bird by Nelly Furtado here at BFBS. I hope you're having a lovely morning today. A great start to the day, hopefully, on Friday the 11th of September. And it has just gone 28 minutes past 7. So I did mention a minute ago, I'm going on holiday this week and next week. I'm really excited. I'm going to a few different locations in South America. Somewhere I've always wanted to be. Wanted to go. I'm going to Chile. I'm also going to Brazil. And then I'm finally going to Peru. It's going to be absolutely epic. And it has meant, though, that obviously I've got to go through the sort of admin of getting all my jabs done, all my travel jabs. I don't really like jabs. I don't know. I get through them. I'm okay. But, I mean, who does like jabs, to be honest? Let's be real here. No one actually likes it. And whilst I was getting it yesterday, I thought to myself, oh my word, I used to be proper terrified of these when I was a kid. I used to really struggle with it. It's a hard thing to do, isn't it? When you're kids, you get lined up in the assembly hall, and then you find out someone's going to stick a needle in you. And you're like, oh, that sounds awful. I don't want to do that. That's my normal human instincts are telling me this is a bad idea. And, I mean, it's obviously very important, but it is painful at the time. And it got me thinking, there are lots of routine things that we do all the time that we were terrified of when we were kids. For instance, jabs, that is definitely in there. We're terrified of jabs when we're kids. And the dentist. The dentist is horrifying. I know the dental section is a big fan, and they are listening. Big fan might be a bit strong, but they are probably listening. But yeah, going to the dentist when you're a kid, absolutely terrifying. Even now, I am a little bit scared of it. So get in touch. What were the routine things that you thought were really scary when you were a kid? FI at BFBS.com. 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

It's an absolute whopper, this one, isn't it? Say Something by Sonny Federa and Becky Hill. Hopefully soundtracking good vibes for you this morning here on Breakfast. And today we are talking about the things that you used to be scared of when you were a kid. They're a bit more routine now. Something that's just come to my mind is I used to be terrified of the sea. Genuinely, I was so scared of the sea. Like swimming in open water, not for me. It used to really scare me. I'd clearly watched too much Pirates of the Caribbean when I was a kid. I was too scared that crabs might sort of like clip onto my toes or that a shark might come and get me because the sea and the waters in Poole in Dorset were just so scary and dangerous back in the day. But speaking of open water swimming, if you haven't got that fear, unlike me, then you can go and do it this weekend if you'd like to over at York Bay. Happens every Sunday from 11 a.m. And the best part of it, well, the best part in my opinion anyway, the part that I would really like to do, is the fact that they go to Rose's Coffee Shop straight after for a bit of coffee and a bit of cake.

0: Satisfy by Calvin Harris and Jazzy. It has just gone 23 minutes to 8, and it's time to look at some headlines. Let me introduce you to my friend
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0: Because that is essentially what we do in Under the News Desk. I read out for you three big headlines from the last 24 hours. Your first headline, bit of concerning, but I promise you no one's been injured. Struck by a shooting star, the first person to be hit by falling space junk. That's crazy. Like, the chances of that are so bizarre. Imagine how unlucky you would feel. Anyway, they're not injured, so that's the good news. Your second headline. 22-year-old who stole $245 million in cryptocurrency pleads guilty. Probably for the best. I'm glad they did. I'm not glad they stole it, but I'm glad they pleaded guilty. To be honest with you, I was looking at the images of it, and no one has ever looked more like they have stolen $245 million worth of cryptocurrency than this person that did it. Like, every sort of supercar you could possibly buy and stick on your driveway to say that you had done that, they had done. They might as well put a sign up to say that they'd done it in the end. And your final headline, Japan is holding the world's first sleep competition for £14,000. And I can assure you right now that all of those people that are taking part, no matter who wins, none of them will actually be the best sleeper in the whole world, because that is definitely myself.

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Big throwback for you from 1993. That is Moving On Up by M People here at BFBS. It's just gone 13 minutes to 8 on Friday, the 11th of September, which does mean it is time to announce your track of the week. All week we've been doing fresh new music. We've been playing for you four brand new tunes. 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And of course it is this. Got 44% of your vote, which is a huge majority for fresh new music, to be honest with you. It's Jake Bugg with Never Can Tell. Here it is.

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Never Can Tell, and it is your track of the week here at BFBS. Do get in touch then, fi@bfbs.com. Let me know what those things are that you were scared of as a kid. We're going to go through them in just a moment. On a train.

0: Boston by Stella Lefty here at BFBS. 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
1: Good morning. And a good morning to Chris as well. Chris has messaged in saying, hi, Tom. Something that surely we were all scared of when we were kids was going to the barbers. That used to absolutely terrify me. Yes, the barbers. Oh, my God, I've forgotten how scary that was when I was a kid. I remember my mum, I don't know why she did this, when I was like 11 years old, she was like, right, you're old enough to go on your own. I went on my own, got shouted at by the barber. I cried. It was awful. Yeah, thank you, Chris. That's opened up some memories for me. Anyway, let's get this on. It's This Love, Maroon 5.

I don't know why, but when I hear this, I just start thinking of Night in the Museum, which is a sensational movie. Bit of a weird thing to be thinking about, though, so early in the morning, as it is just gone 7 minutes past eight. Good morning to you. This is Breakfast. My name's Tom. On Friday, the 11th of September. Got an awful lot coming up for you. In just a minute, we're going to be kicking off today's game of The Breakfast Free, a grand total of £420. And in just a moment, we're going to have a look at our Falklands flight information.

0: It's Lemonheads with Mrs. Robinson. A lot of these songs are making me think of movies. I'm not going to lie. Maybe I need to chill out on the movies a little bit. That one made me think of Wolf of Wall Street, of course, because that's the end credits scene. And fun fact about Wolf of Wall Street, I've watched it with my nan, which I would not recommend if I'm being completely honest.
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2: Falklands flight information.
0: I must admit, though, Nan did like that movie. So I guess if you've never seen it, it's got my Nan's seal of the approval. Anyway, with that, let's have a quick look at the Falklands flight information. So the airbridge has been delayed by a full 24 hours, but thankfully it is now in today instead of yesterday morning. So it's inbound at 11:50 a.m. So if you are picking up your new colleague, a friend, a family member, anything like that, you want to be at the terminal for about 11:50 a.m. this morning. If you want to be on the outbound airbridge that's leaving tomorrow morning at 11 a.m, here are all the check-in details for you. Phase one check-in is happening this morning in about an hour's time, actually, from 9 a.m. until 10 a.m. So if you haven't even packed yet and you put a phase one check-in, you have got a lot going on this hour. You better focus and lock in. Yeah, as I say, check-in is at 9 a.m. this morning up at the terminal for phase one check-in. Phase two check-in is happening tomorrow morning from 6:45 a.m. until 8 a.m. Board through is at the exact same time tomorrow morning, 6:45 a.m. to 8 a.m. The bus leaving from 12 Fac for transport up to the terminal, if you need it, is leaving at 6:35 a.m. from 12 Fac. And as I say, that does mean you've got a departing airbridge at 11 a.m. And you know what? The terminal is going to be very busy tomorrow morning because we've also got the LATAM flight. Now, the flight LA897, that is arriving here at MPA at 3 o'clock, 3 p.m., So if you are picking up a family member or a friend, that's when you need to be down there. And the one that is departing, that is LA894, which actually I'm going to be on. Very much excited. I need to make sure I check in and get my boarding pass in a minute. That is leaving MPA at 5:10 p.m. and check-in time is from 1 p.m. So if, like me, you are getting on that flight, the two of us, we can go get some lunch and then we can head up to the terminal and get on our flight over to Chile.
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0: That is such a blast from the past, and a good one at that too. It is Rogue Traders with Voodoo Child.
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2: Right here.
1: The Force Station.
2: Right now. The Breakfast 3.
0: And it's just gone a 8:15, which means it is time to kick off our ground today of The Breakfast 3. Your grand total of shopping vouchers is at £420. You can use those if you win them at either one of the West stores here in MPC or Stanley, or you could use it at the Capstan gift shop. All you've got to do is figure out what our secret sounds are. And to make it even easier, two of the secret sounds have already been figured out. For instance, we already know the secret song is Blossoms with the Sulking Poet. We also know that the secret voice is Lily Collins from Emily in Paris.
3: Stand in front of the mirror and go, Peter Pan.
0: What we don't know, and to be completely honest with you, what we are struggling with, what we have been struggling with for 8 weeks now, is the secret sound. So what do you think this secret sound here is? It's really tough, that one. It's been one that we are struggling with, but who knows? Maybe if you're new to the Falklands especially and you're hearing it for the first time, maybe you are having some fresh ideas as to what that could be. A couple of things that it's definitely not that I can write off for us right now, some guesses we've had in the past. It's definitely not a carpenter's rasp. It's not someone rolling paint. You're like one of those rolling sort of paintbrushes you get for the walls. It's not one of those. It's also not someone wiping their feet on a doormat. It's not someone striking a match. It's not someone using a shovel or a spade. Opening a packet of wipes, grating some food, sheets being ripped off a lint roller, eating a packet of crisps, a cereal dispenser. It's not any kind of tape, not sellotape, duct tape, parcel tape. You know all the sorts of tape. It's none of those. It's not someone cutting paper with scissors. And it's got absolutely nothing to do with the sound of snow or the sound of water. I can assure you of that. I know you've woken up this morning and it's very snowy outside, but I promise you this sound has got nothing to do with snow or water. Send in your guesses, fi@bfbs.com.
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0: Sometimes you need somewhere independent to turn. The Armed Forces Commissioner exists to champion the welfare of service personnel and their families, independently of the MOD and the chain of command. The Commissioner oversees the service complaints system, can investigate wider welfare issues and identify concerns affecting service life. 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

0: Best Day of My Life by American Authors. And you know what? I'm actually pretty certain that just over 2 years ago when I had my first day at BFBS and I did my first radio show, that was actually the first song that I played live on the radio. And I did say at the time that it was the best day of my life, and I absolutely stand by that.
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0: Mind you, I have now been doing this for just over 2 years. I've got slightly used to playing songs on the radio. Don't get me wrong, the magic is still there, but I want to share that out, which is why we do something called Section Connection. It's where I let you get your songs on the radio. It's very simple. Every now and then, I'll go to a different section, I'll record some song requests from you, and then we get them on the radio. If you would like to be a future section for Section and Connection, then do get in touch. fi@bfbs.com. We'll make it happen. Honestly, takes about 20 minutes of your time. It's really quick. I run down with a microphone, record a few song requests, and then we get them on the radio. All week then, we have been getting song requests on from the military working dog section. I will shamelessly admit that they are my favourite section of all time, especially here at NPC. The handlers are absolutely wonderful, and the dogs they've got are just the goodest doggies, you see. And also, we have got their final song request to play for you today, so let's find out who it's from and what it is.
2: Hi, I'm Jenny from the Military Working Dog Section, and my song request is Biffy Clyro, Bob.
1: 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Section, connection.
3: Connection.

What a tune that is. Bubbles by Biffy Clyro. Jenny, thank you for playing that one this morning. It gave me fond memories, actually, of me and my dad when I was a kid, driving all the way from Poole in Dorset, all the way up to Berwick-upon-Tweed on the border of Scotland and England, where my granddad had a farm. Gave me very, very fond memories. So thank you for that. And thank you as well to the Military Working Dog section that have just been giving us loads of fantastic bangers throughout the week. Anyway then, speaking of sort of road trips, being on the road, travelling, stuff like that, if you want to get yourself over to Stanley this weekend, you could get yourself on the MOD weekend shuttle bus. It happens every Saturday and Sunday and it leaves from 12 o'clock. It's £15 per person and you do need to make sure that you're booked on in advance. The contact details and the email address that you need to make that booking is penguin.travel@fic.co.fk. So if you'd like to book yourself onto that, you need to do it by midday today, and you can go on Saturday or Sunday.

0: I'll tell you what, it's a really good thing that I have a childish job where I can just sort of mess about all day. Because if I heard that on the radio, which was What a Life by Fisher, I would not be able to focus one bit. Like, throughout that whole song, I was just dancing, to be honest with you. I'm not even sure what I'm supposed to be talking about. I got so distracted by that tune. And if I was working in the military, I would do a terrible job of it while playing, while listening to that song. I'd just be dancing in an office. Or if I was on, like, patrol or something, I'd just be dancing with, like, a weapon in my hand. It would not be safe. I think we should all be just glad for a minute that I'm stuck here inside a studio where I belong.
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2: 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The Breakfast 3.
0: Anyway, it is time for me to do my actual job, and that is play The Breakfast 3. I got a little bit distracted for a minute, but I'm back. I'm going to breathe in, breathe out, and I'm refocused. I'm ready to go with The Breakfast 3. Can you tell me what this sound here is? Because to be quite honest with you, it's been driving me crazy for about 8 weeks now, and I'd love it if we could figure it out by the end of this week. FI@bfbs.com. What do you think it is? If you do figure out what it is, you could win. In fact, you will win £420 worth of shopping vouchers that can be used at either one of the West stores in Stanley or MPC, or in the Capstan gift shop. So get in touch, FI@bfbs.com. You can also call if you like. Pat just called in. We've taken her guest down. My number is 5678. If you're inside MPC, if you're outside MPC, then you just need to stick a 7 in front of that to make it 75678.
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0: That is On Tonight by Silver Bumper here at BFBS. Now, of course, it is Friday, the 11th of September, which does mean it is the Memorial Day for 9/11. And last week on Friday, the firefighters at Lungdon Gym here in the Falklands decided to do a Fizz charity challenge to commemorate that. Telling us more about it is Corporal Matt Highland.
1: Today, myself and seven other firefighters, we're taking part in the 9/11 Memorial Stair Climb Challenge. It's to raise awareness and in memory of the 343 firefighters who died at the 9/11 attacks.
0: So is this something that's just happened in the Falklands, or is this around the world, in the UK?
1: So there's a main event happening over in America, which there's over 200 firefighters flying over to America from the UK who are going to be climbing the stairs in Atlanta. They're doing it alongside thousands of other US firefighters. So it's happening all over the world and we're just joining in locally here in the Falklands.
0: It's really commendable. How long is this going to take you? What are some of the difficulties you're going to face? And how many flights of stairs are you actually climbing?
1: So time-wise, at a steady pace, it's going to take around 40 to 50 minutes. We're going to be climbing the equivalent of 110 flights of stairs, which is the same as the World Trade Center towers. So that's what the firefighters would have had to climb on the day of 9/11. And some of the challenges we're going to have to face, the main one is the heat exhaustion, because we're in full PPE, wearing the breathing apparatus set. So it's going to be really hot for the team carrying out the task. But what we need to remember is it's going to be nothing compared to what the firefighters were doing on that day, 9/11, with the conditions that they were under.
0: You have just mentioned that you're all wearing full PPE, and it does look like hot work that you're doing right now. Talk us over some of those different bits of equipment that you're wearing at the minute.
1: Yeah, so as you can see, we're in full firefighting PPE with our breathing apparatus set. The weight wise, because that's probably the main factor, so full PPE kit weighs around 10 to 11 kilograms, and the breathing apparatus set is again an extra 15 kilograms. So we're looking at an extra 25 to 30 kilograms of extra weight on top of our body weight. So that's going to be a real challenge for us.
0: You've mentioned that you're doing this in memory of the firefighters who lost their lives in the 9/11 terror attacks. Are there charities that you're fundraising it for?
1: Yeah, so there's three charities we're raising money for today. So there's the Blue Light Card Foundation, which is they raise money for all emergency services, including NHS and the military. There's the UK Firefighters Charity, which supports firefighters and their families through tough times. And then there's the Terry Farrell Firefighters Foundation Fund, which is a charity over in America. And Terry Farrell was actually a firefighter who lost his life at 9/11. So they've made a charity in his name.
0: And is there a target that you were hoping to raise? And if so, how much?
1: Yeah, so collectively, the whole memorial organisation is looking to raise £60,000. I believe at the minute we're around about £15,000 in. So fingers crossed we can raise a lot more money and reach that target.
0: Really commendable work from Matt and all the other firefighters here at MPC last week on Friday over in the gym. They are raising money, as they did say, for three different charities there. If you'd like to donate, then just go to Just Giving and type in "I'm raising £60,000 to remember 25 years since 9/11. You can find the page there. Also, if you would like to watch or listen back to any of that conversation that I had with Corporal Matt Highland, you definitely can. There are two ways you can do it. The first one is there's a video on our social media page showing some of that discussion that myself and Matt had over at the gym. You can go check that out. Our Facebook page is BFBS Falkland Islands. You could also, if you wanted to, listen to today's episode of Daily Dits. It might not be out by now, but it definitely will be out by the end of the day. Wherever it is you normally grab your podcasts, you can find it there. You can also get it on the BFBS radio app, which I highly recommend you download, because then even when you leave us here in the Falklands, you can continue listening to me if you would really like to. But yes, it will be on today's episode of Daily Dits with myself and Ginny Carlin. So make sure you check that out. Gonna stick this one on for you now. It's Drive By Clean Bandit, and in just a minute we'll go through the breakfast free.

0: It's a fantastic tune, that, isn't it? It is Drive by Clean Bandit. It's just gone 9 minutes to 9. This is Breakfast, and my name's Tom. And it's time to figure out if anyone has won our grand total today of £420 worth of shopping vouchers.
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2: 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The Breakfast 3.
0: I've been getting loads and loads of guesses coming through, especially on the phone line, actually. I low-key feel like I've been working as like a receptionist or something today, because whenever I've been playing songs, I've pretty much been on the phone. And the phone line is a little bit crackly. Hearing some of you has been, it's been tough, but you know what? We've got through it. So let's go through some of your guesses right now. So the first call that we got was from Pat this morning. Good morning to you, Pat. Pat, you thought that this sound here was the sound of someone potentially opening a suitcase. Unfortunately, it isn't, but thank you for your guess nevertheless, Pat. We've got another guess in from David as well. Good morning to you, David. I hope you're doing well this morning, David over in Stanley. David, you thought that that special sound was someone getting money from a cash machine. Unfortunately, it's not that either, but thank you nevertheless, David, for your guess. And finally, we do have another guess from Clyde. Hello, Clyde. Clyde has said, hi, Tom. Could it by any chance be a horse moving its feet? Unfortunately, it's got nothing to do with a horse. That is a good guess, though, nevertheless. So thank you for that. Look, that does mean that we haven't got it correct. So the grand total is going to go up, and Neil is going to be covering for me for the next 2 weeks. So on Monday morning, when he does go on the breakfast show from 7 a.m, the grand total will be, if I'm correct, £430 worth of shopping vouchers.
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1: Now.

Yeah, I really like that one. It sounds good, doesn't it? It's Moving to the Sun here at BFBS. Just gone 9:04. We've got your news coming up in just a moment here on Breakfast. And then after the news, I've got loads coming up for you. For instance, we'll have a quick look at your weather. And today, I have got a dog that's coming on the radio with us. That dog's name is Millie. We'll be hearing from Millie very, very soon. First, though, it's this. It's I Am, I Feel by Alicia's Attic.

The Hoosiers with Worried About Ray here at breakfast. My name's Tom and this is BFBS. It's just gone 12 minutes past nine. And one thing that I'm not worried about is what we're going to be getting up to for the next 40 minutes, because I've got an awful lot planned for you. In just a minute, after a bit of Alex Warren, we're going to be having a quick look at the weather. We're also going to be talking about what is showing at the cinemas tonight here in MPC and also in Stanley. And of course, we've also got to introduce a dog to you on the radio. That dog's name is Millie. And Millie will be barking for us in a few moments.

It's beautiful, that, isn't it? It's Rescuer by Alex Warren. I hear that song, and honestly, I just want to get in the car and drive around the M25 and scream it out from the bottom of my heart, because that is a wonderful tune. BFBF weather. Unfortunately, the weather is not as wonderful. Today in the Falklands, you may have looked out the window at some point, got into your car, anything like that, and noticed it's very cold and it's very icy and you didn't want to be outside to begin with. Yeah, it is a cold, icy start today in the Falklands. Thankfully, things are going to be getting a little bit milder as we go into the afternoon, though, with highs of 5 degrees. And over in Aussie, you'll notice we had a very nice sunny start to the morning this morning. However, yeah, now in the afternoon, and things are going to be getting cloudy as the day goes on. And from tonight, there will be a band of showers sweeping across the island. So do make sure that you're going to get your washing in, washing off the line before you go to bed this morning, or you may wake up and it may be drenched in rainwater. The good news is you have got highs of 28 degrees throughout the day today. BFBF.

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0: I tell you what, that is putting me in a good mood this morning. I felt like I was vibing out to that. It was wonderful. It was Sally, When the Wine Runs Out by Role Model. And let me know what that was soundtracking for you this morning. fi@bfbs.com. That's my email address.
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2: Are you barking?
0: And you're also going to need that email address for today's game of Are You Barking? If you would like to get in touch and help me figure out what breed of dog a certain dog is, let me introduce you to Millie. Hello, Millie. Hello. There she is. Oh, hello, Millie. Who's a good doggy? Who's a good doggy? We've got to figure out what breed of dog Millie is. Send in your guesses, fi@bfbs.com. We also get a clue. At the minute, those clues are coming from Alice Vickery, currently based over at the big BFC, British Forces Cyprus, at RF Akrotiri, where she's our BFBS presenter for the breakfast show over there, I do believe. Alice, what can you tell us about Millie the dog?
3: This dog is bouncy, eager, and full of energy. It has long floppy ears and a brown and white coat, and it was originally bred to spring game for the bushes.
0: Sounds a bit like me on a Saturday night. The dog is very bouncy and springy, and it was originally bred to spring game from the bushes. Send in your guesses, fi@bfbs.com.
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0: That's a good one, that, isn't it? 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
0: And you know what else is new? Two different movies that are showing here in the Falklands tonight. Both look exceptionally good. Honestly, if I didn't have to pack a whole bag full of luggage and get on a plane to Chile tomorrow, I'd try and rock up to both of these. At 7 p.m. tonight at the Harbour Lights Cinema. There's a film that I really want to watch. It looks good. It's a romantic comedy. It's called One Night Only, and I've got to be careful how I describe it on daytime radio. So here we go. Let me try and get through this. One Night Only is basically set in the near future in America, where certain behaviours, shall we say, are banned before marriage. Kids, if you don't understand what I'm talking about, good, you shouldn't. Now, these behaviours are banned for one night, are banned consistently, except for one single night of each year, and it follows two New Yorkers on the one night only, essentially. So you can go watch that. That is happening at 7 p.m. tonight at the Harbour Lights Cinema. It looks good. I'm definitely going to be watching that one myself. Then there's another film that is showing this evening at 7:30 p.m. at the Phoenix Cinema here in MPC, just across the road from me, actually. It's called Bad Apples, and it is a dark thriller. Bad Apples follows an idealistic primary school teacher whose life spirals after one of her students is injured, prompting choices that blur morality and escalate tension. You can go check that out, as I say, at 7:30 p.m. tonight. Sounds a little bit spooky for me. I do like a horror movie, but I'll need someone to hold my hand if that's okay.
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0: I'll tell you what, some of these tunes are sounding dangerously good. And if you're wondering why it's dangerous, it's because even though it's only 26 minutes to 10, I am feeling like it's time to go to the GMP and start up the karaoke machine, because that was fantastic. That was Talk to You by Another and 54 Ultra.
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2: Are you barking?
0: And if you're joining us right now, you are joining us right in the middle of a game of Are You Barking? It's very simple. We've got to figure out what breed of dog a special dog is. Today's dog for Are You Barking? It's called Millie. Hello, Millie.
3: Who's a good doggy? Who's a good doggy?
0: Hopefully, Millie has been walked this morning and is feeling happy and riled up and all of those things that you want a dog to genuinely feel most of the time. We are trying to figure out what breed of dog Millie is. We're getting help from Alice Vickery over at British Forces Cyprus. She's our breakfast show presenter there for BFBS. 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
4: This dog is bouncy, eager and full of energy. 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

0: Think about the last time your plans at work suddenly changed. 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
2: 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Fridays, three women reveal how they became entangled in a romance scam in documentary Hey Beautiful, Anatomy of a Romance Scam.
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2: Are You Barking?
0: I say what Are You Barking is, I mean what breed of dog the dog in Are You Barking is. That's what I meant to say. So with that in mind, let's reintroduce ourselves to Millie. Hello, Millie.
3: Who's a good doggy? Who's a good doggy?
0: We also got a clue from Alice Vickery over at Cyprus with BFBS. Let's recap on that.
4: This dog is bouncy, eager and full of energy. It has long floppy ears and a brown and white coat. And it was originally bred to spring game for the bushes.
0: And the good news is we've got a couple of guesses that are coming through. So let's have a look here. Terry's got in touch. Good morning to you, Terry. Terry, I can't actually say Terry's guess. Because they've got it correct. No, they've got it correct. There's my dinger. Sorry, Terry. You have got it correct, Terry, if you listen along and you feel confused. I'm sorry. It's a Friday. I'll level with you. My sleep deprivation is starting to get to me. We've also got another guess in from Emma, and Emma has got it incorrect, I'm afraid. Emma said, is it much chance a Cocker Spaniel? It's not a Cocker Spaniel. The actual dog breed is a Springer Spaniel. So if you said a Springer, then congratulations, you are 100% correct.
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It's a really special song, that, isn't it? It's Real Gone Kid. It sounds fantastic. It's so nostalgic, and it just makes me feel good inside. A nice warm and fuzzy feeling that gives me. It's from 1988. Right, anyway, it's just gone 12 minutes to 10. And if your new colleague or someone like that is arriving today on the Airbridge, as I said earlier on, it's arriving later on this morning, you might want to take them to the Visitor Information Centre tomorrow once they've had a very nice long nap after the Airbridge. The Visitor Information Centre is open from 12 p.m. to 4 p.m. It's right by 12 FAC, which is perfect as well, because it means you can get their beer card while you're there. And the Visitor Information Centre is very, very handy. Lots of different information on hikes that you can get up to while you're here, different bits of touristy information, things that you can do, accommodation that you can stay at as well. It's very handy. I do recommend you go at some point while you are here in the Falklands.

0: Fill Me In by Craig David here at BFBS. In a minute, Neil will be on your radio. He's going to be taking over with the morning show. I've got a few more tunes to play for you just before I go on holiday. One in particular that I'm a big fan of is this next one. It's Stupid Song by Olivia Rodrigo.
1: New York City's never looked so blue. My friends...

And that is it from me for about 2 weeks. I'm going to live with you. I've had so much fun today speaking to you and keeping you company that I'm actually going to get a bit of FOMO while Neil is covering for me for the next 2 weeks. But look, I will be back on the 28th of September, on Monday the 20th of September from 7 a.m. And Neil is going to be covering for me for the next 2 weeks. So do treat him well. And for now, I hope you have a lovely weekend and I'll see you again very soon. I'm going to leave you with this. Taylor Swift, Cruel Summer. Bye-bye.

It's Lewis Capaldi, Something in the Heavens. It's Neil Moore with you right through till 1 o'clock on your Friday morning, Friday afternoon in Aussie. Should we check out what the weather's doing? Weather. So the government road icing warning has just expired. It was in place until 10 o'clock. So hopefully, fingers crossed, the roads are not looking too bad this morning. It's going to be another cold and icy day with further snow showers becoming more isolated through the afternoon. Moderate winds, fresh around the coast, turning a little milder this afternoon with temperatures getting up to around 5 degrees. Tonight, becoming cloudy with isolated showers, possibly wintry at times, and remaining icy. Moderate winds, your overnight low is around 0 degrees. There is a high risk of restrictions or closures on the Stanley Road this morning due to that snow and ice and that government road icing warning, but do keep an eye out on the Signal Channel for the very latest on that regard. For Aussie, good afternoon. Sunny start to the day, cloudy interludes at times this afternoon though, clearing up this evening ahead of a band of drizzly rain showers arriving in the early hours. Highs this afternoon 27, should drop to around 22 degrees, and there'll be a moderate breeze today throughout.

Julia Michaels and Issues. So thanks to Tom for his final breakfast for a couple of weeks. He's off on his hollybob, so you'll have me waking you up on Monday morning. And I see that the Breakfast 3 Mystery Noise, we've got the song and we've got the voice, got that ages ago. But the Mystery Noise that I think I set this one up a little while ago, back in July, is coming back to me on Monday with a grand total in the prize fund pot of £430. So we'll go to battle again with that on Monday morning. You'll get to hear that clue if you haven't heard it enough times so that you are having nightmares about it yet, on Monday after 8 o'clock. Looking forward to a nice early start for you next week. But let's not get ahead of ourselves. Still got the weekend to enjoy yet. This is Basement Jacks.

Hi, some Jacks, Red Alert, BFBS, the Pulse Station. We'll have your usual Friday Mad Fixture Fix coming up around 11:30 this morning. It's where I slightly tweak it and just focus in on the highlights on BFBS TV across your Friday, Saturday and Sunday. And having just had a little look ahead at what is coming on BFBS TV across the weekend, oh boy, there is so much for you to choose from sporting-wise. So we'll get into the detail of that at around about 11:30, and your final 5 second shuffle on the way, final one of the week and final one for a while, because as I said, I'm heading on to breakfast on Monday, so we'll be doing the breakfast three all of next week. So if you are a regular player, the 5 second shuffle, stand by, that clue coming at you in around about 25 minutes time.

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Daddy Swims and Bad Dreams. So what you got planned for the weekend then? I've not really got much on in my end. I know that, as I mentioned yesterday, I'll be trying to keep up with my NFL team. Now the NFL is back underway, and of course there is the small matter of an Old Firm game on Sunday. In the cup, no less. So I'll definitely be getting that. That is on BFS TV 2. Full details in the fixture picks later. Forces 24 is on the way next after Adela. This ain't in LA.

That's Benson Boone. Sorry, I'm here for someone else. 25 to 11 here in the Falklands and 25 to 2 in Aussie on your Friday afternoon in Aussie. Not quite there yet here in the Falklands. I do have a weekend mic drop coming your way a little bit later on, around about 12:45 to officially, unofficially start the weekend. It's a big tune that I'm going to be featuring Club Culture at the weekend. You're going to get to hear it first, and we're going to start the weekend with it. How's that sound? Speaking of brand new music, this is brand new from Slater. It's called Brand New Chanels.

0: Wicket just gone in the test match that's ongoing. England taking on Pakistan. Pakistan 214 for 4 now, hanging on. They still trail by 106 runs. Will it make it to day 4? I can't see it getting there, can you?
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0: Hi, Ryan, it's Ebane. Hello. 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Right, should we get into today's 5 second shuffle? 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
1: I reckon on the grand scheme of things, it's not a tough one, but it's not an easy one. Kind of bang in the middle. Any ideas? fi@bfbs.com if you want to share your guess for today with me. Or you can give me a shout on the phone. 5678, one of those tracks. Coming up in an hour. If you didn't quite grasp it from the clue there, then we'll give you another couple of chances after 11 to hear it again.

It's Rag and Bone Man, All You Ever Wanted. Just the one organised class in the gym this afternoon. That's the JSPU circuit. That gets underway at 3.30 this afternoon. But don't forget, tomorrow morning, it is the MPC Park Run. It takes place at 9.15. You can walk it, run it, jog it. You can even be a volunteer for it, actually. You can register for Park Run online. And just a reminder, it is the most southerly park run there is. Meet at Tumbledown Gym just before 9.15. That's tomorrow morning on Saturday.

my BFPS track of the week. It won when we was using that as part of a fresh new music journey, but we've got another winner for you this week. We will share the details of this week's poll and let you know the winning track from this week's Fortunes after 11 o'clock, so not long to wait on that front. Fontaines DC and Marianne got the news on the way. Jamiroquai taking us to that after Switch Disco.

Jesse J and B.O.B. with Price Tag. Good to see another blizzard rolling through MPC as I speak. 7 minutes after 11, 7 after 2 in Aussie. I was planning on heading into Stanley this afternoon. The pup deserves a little walk on the beach. That is still my plan, but, just as you're looking out, just as I was looking out, I see the blizzard and, people tabbing. Looks like, Paris, Tupara are enjoying the snow as well. I say that absolutely tongue-in-cheek, sat in a nice warm studio, of course.

0: That's Bibi Rexha and David Guetta with Sad Girls. It's BFBS, the Forces Station. 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
0: The result is as follows. Beyoncé featuring Pharrell Williams in a fourth place. 8% of the votes this week. In third place, it was Miley and Bass Persuades. 21% of your votes. In second place, with 27% of this week's votes, it's Tiny Temper, Trop Killers and Afrojack with the track To The Floor, which means out in front and quite considerably way out in front. With 44% of this week's vote, and therefore, the new BFBS track of the week, it's Jake Bug and Never Can Tell.
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And the new BFBS track of the week. Thank you very much. 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I will get the chance to share them with you on breakfast, and you'll hear my first one on Monday morning just before 8 o'clock.

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1: 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It's Neil with you on your Friday. 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

Chanel. Put in Chanel. Chanel seems to be a buzzword right now. With that new Slater track as well. Just gone 20 after 11 here in the Falklands. 20 after 2 in Aussie. We are already underway sporting-wise for this weekend with action from cricket and golf going on today. We're going to give you full details in the Fixture Fix. It's your Friday Fixture Fix. So basically, just focusing on what you can expect to see on BFBS TV right across the weekend. There's going to be a lot of it. I'm taking my deep breaths right now. Try not to get a little lightheaded in the process. Stand by. Your Fixture Fix for Friday's next.

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0: We are underway in the Solheim Cup. It's day one. It's on Sky Sports on BFBS TV for you right now. Currently, Europe 2, USA 2. I have no idea how it works. It's the same. I'm exactly the same with the Ryder Cup as well. I've got no idea how the scoring works, and I just look at the score in the top left-hand corner and go, oh, OK, that's where we're at. I'm not going to go into any other details because I will only confuse you. I'll confuse myself. England taking on Pakistan in the cricket right now on BFBS Sports. 255 for four, Pakistan in their second innings, still trailing England by 63, who got 453 all out in their first innings. Formula One Spanish Grand Prix, practice two coming up at 11:45 in around 15, 20 minutes for you. That'll be on BFBS Extra 2. In fact, all of your Formula One coverage this weekend will be on BFBS Extra 2. And World Rally Championship, the Rally of Chile, TNT Sports, 2:45 this afternoon. We got some European T20 Premier League cricket on TNT Sport this morning from 11:30, just about to get underway. Your US Open tennis on Sky Sports gets back underway at 2 o'clock this afternoon. EFL Championship football, BFBS Sport this afternoon from 3. West Ham take on Wrexham. 3:30 this afternoon on BFBS Extra 2, it's Scottish League Cup quarter-final action. Stenhouse Muir take on Hearts. And your baseball action this evening from 8 p.m. TNT Sport, it's the Toronto Blue Jays at the Baltimore Orioles. 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We'll start at 7:30 a.m. Derby against Birmingham Championship. Sky Sports, 8:15, Grimsby against Bristol Rovers from League 2 on BFBS Sport. 10:50, Chelsea against Hull from the Premier League on BFBS Sport. At 12:30, West Brom against QPR on BFBS Extra. That is Adelaide Channel, so that will be 4 hours behind the... So the result will have happened. So keep off your socials and your score apps if you're a West Brom QPR fan tomorrow. Tottenham against Everton from 1 on BFBS Sport live. From the Bundesliga, Cologne take on Werder Bremen on Sky Sports from 1:20. Kilmarnock against Aberdeen, Scottish League Cup quarter-final, BFBS Extra 2 from 1:45 Saturday afternoon. 2:30, Sunderland against Arsenal, TNT Sport. And we also have another game on the BFBS Extra Delayed Channel, Liverpool against Fulham at 2:50 Saturday afternoon. Your other sports on Saturday... 10:15 F1 Spanish Grand Prix qualifying on BFBS Extra 2. The women's singles final from the US Open, BFBS Extra 2 from 4. And then 4:30, McCann versus Big Stacks. It's DAZN Fight Night on BFBS Sport. And some rugby for you Saturday afternoon, 5:45, South Africa against New Zealand on Sky Sports. Your football action on Sunday. It's the Old Firm clashing at Ibrox. 7 a.m. coverage starts kickoff at 8. Scottish League Cup quarter final. Rangers against Celtic on BFBS Sport. 10 a.m. Coventry against Brighton from the Premier League on BFBS Sport right after that. 10:30, Arsenal against Crystal Palace on BBC Two from the Women's Super League. 12 o'clock, Manchester United against Manchester City. It's the second derby of the day. Premier League action, BFBS Sport. 2:15, Aston Villa against Manchester City from the Women's Super League on Sky Sports. And from Serie A, 3:30, Sassuolo against Juventus on TNT Sport. And your other sport action on Sunday from 5 a.m, Solheim Golf Day 3. Final day, I think, right? 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European Le Mans Series at Silverstone, 7:30 a.m. TNT Sport. At 9:55, the F1 Spanish Grand Prix, the race itself, getting underway at 10. BFBS Extra 2 on Sunday. World Rally Championship, that Rally Chile, from 1 o'clock on TNT Sport. The men's singles final from the US Open Tennis begins at 2 p.m. and that will be on BFBS Extra 2. San Diego Padres at the San Francisco Giants, 8:15 p.m. on Sunday evening on TNT Sport. And from 9 o'clock on Channel 5, which is delayed. It's the Green Bay Packers at the Minnesota Vikings. So do remember that is on the delayed channel, Channel 5. But live on Sky Sports, it is the Dallas Cowboys at the New York Giants from the NFL. That will be getting underway coverage-wise at 10 past 9 on Sunday evening.
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0: And on Monday, it'll be at 7:30 or there or thereabouts as I jump into breakfast for the next couple of weeks.

0: Sarah Larson, Pink Panthers, Midnight Sun. Before that, George Michael and Outside. Final chance to hear the 5 second shuffle clue for today.
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2: 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I can't believe.

The answer to the 5 second shuffle today. That's Plan B, and She Said. So no 5 second shuffle for you next week, because I will be dropping on to breakfast to look after things for Tom, who will be sauntering around South America over the next couple of weeks on some leave. So my turn to jump on breakfast next week. And of course, we will continue with the Breakfast Three, and we will be getting underway on Monday with a prize fund total of shopping vouchers worth £430. So that's not to be sniffed at, right? Well, the wicket gone in the cricket in the test match between England and Pakistan. They now are 278 for 5, still chasing England's first innings total. So they've got a little way to go yet, maybe, to make it on to day 4. 42 runs behind England currently. This is Prefab Smile, King of Rock and Roll.

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1: We've got your latest flight details. Airbridge is inbound. Won't be long before it's starting its descent, and we'll let you know about all the check-in details for the next northbound flight, and of course got the LATAM flight details for Saturday as well. News on the way. James Hype to that after Ella Langley.

Belong Together. Before that, DJ Sammy and Heaven into your final hour with me for today. We'll do the final weather check after Calvin Harris and Sam Smith.

Calvin Harris, Sam Smith, and Desire. BFBF weather. Final look at your weather from me today. We are looking at it becoming cloudy with isolated showers tonight, possibly wintry at times, remaining icy, lows overnight tonight of around zero. And your outlook for Saturday, some sunny spells at first, cloud building through the afternoon, risk of isolated showers, wintry on higher ground at first. Outbreaks of light rain and drizzle possible through tomorrow afternoon, moderate winds through the day. Tomorrow's high is expected to be around 7 degrees. And for Azzy, clearing up this evening. Band of drizzly rain showers arriving in the early hours. Overnight lows 22 degrees with a moderate breeze. And your weekend forecast, any morning rain showers clearing with a cloudy condition likely to persist through the day. And sunny spells breaking out during the afternoon on both Saturday and Sunday. Daytime highs reaching 27 degrees with a moderate breeze right across

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2: Saturday, five contestants and the celebrity partners try to outsmart each other for a cash prize in the Celebrity Inner Circle. Sunday and Wednesday, a new group of housemates enters the famous compound watched by the public in Big Brother. Sunday, two groups battle to survive in a simulated post-apocalyptic world in reality series Apocalypse. Mondays and Tuesdays, a wife uncovers disturbing secrets from her partner's past as his dementia worsens in drama Forever Home. Fridays, three women reveal how they became entangled in a romance scam in documentary Hey Beautiful, Anatomy of a Romance Scam.

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0: So the current air bridge, which is 24 hours late and delayed, is now on final approach and a matter of minutes away. Check-in for the ZUB pass holders and military pass holders. Phase one check-in has already taken place this morning. That wrapped up at 10 o'clock this morning. Your phase two check-in for the next northbound flight will be tomorrow morning, 6:45 until 8. That's your board through timings as well for all passengers, 6:45 till 8. If you need to use the bus, it will depart 12 VAC at 6:35 tomorrow morning. Departure is 11 a.m. Should get you back at East Midlands Airport at 9 a.m. on Sunday morning. And your LATAM flight details for tomorrow are as follows. LA 897 is expected to arrive here at 2:57 p.m. tomorrow afternoon, with 894 departing at 5:08 tomorrow afternoon into your evening. Now check in for the last

begin at 1 o'clock tomorrow afternoon. That is the time passengers must be in the terminal and in the queue. 1 p.m. on Saturday for the beginning of check-in on the next LATAM flight. BFBA.

Warford featuring Amber Mark and Heat. There is a Clublands Classics night taking place on Saturday evening at Sharkies. It's going to get underway from 7:30. Ultimate rave throwback. Have you got your glow sticks handy? DJ Chris Fress and DJ Acid. Bus will leave 12 pack at 7:30. Sorry, I have to do that every time I say the DJ Acid name. It's just written down. That's what how it must be said. Tickets cost £2, and you can get in touch with Peter Kinnock. And the email address is peter.kinnock100@mod.gov.uk. That is your Clubland Classics night taking place at Sharkies tomorrow night. Who's going to be making fish shapes? Cardboard box. You know what I mean, right?

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1: Missy Elliott, get your freak on. Before that, Shawn Mendes, treat you better. Got your weekend mic drop on the way soon. Another blizzard rolling through NPC. I bet it's fun. 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Probably thinking to yourself, where have I landed?
2: This is a game. 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

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Barry Can't Swim. They actually used that in the opening sequence for the Apple event from the other day. When was it? Wednesday. I thought, oh, I know that. So that'll be a few pennies in their pocket. Cinema check on the way, and we're getting ready to officially, unofficially start the weekend with your weekend mic drop.

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0: Gaga and the Edge of Glory. It is quarter to one here in Falcons, quarter to four in Aussie. It's all about the pressure tonight, and that's the movie pressure rather than any other kind of pressure. Pressure showing at the Phoenix, first showing at the Phoenix, 7.30 tonight, and it's also showing at the Harbour Lights in Stanley, 7 o'clock, about the, well, sort of heavily involving the Met Office around D-Day. I wonder if our Met Office friends are going to go along and watch that, or will it be a bit like having a busman's holiday? Or maybe they're just going to go along and pick fault with it, which, I've done a thing or two in the past when I've gone to watch a movie that I know a little bit about, and you just sit there and go, ah, no, that's wrong.
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0: There is actually a movie this afternoon as well, the Harbour Lights in Stanley, just in case you're wondering. 2 o'clock, Moana is showing. And a reminder to travellers in Aussie, currently doing a refurb and repair, so that's closed.

0: jungle. Someday, somewhere. Right, who's building up for a weekend? Well, it is almost time to make it official.
1: Weekend mic drop.
0: So I've got a tune for you I'm going to share in a moment to officially start or unofficially start, depending on where you are in your working week, the weekend. Firstly, though, taking a little check on your Saturday afternoon and evening here on the FBS, the Forces station. JC will be back with you tomorrow afternoon from 2 o'clock, bringing you the very best of British for your Saturday afternoon, 2 until 6. And then it is Old School and Anthems with Joe Carden from 6 o'clock tomorrow evening before my turn rolls around for another set of Saturday night shenanigans in club culture, bringing you the very best in brand new house and trance. Remix classics, of which there are a few this weekend. Bootlegs, mashups. All over 3 hours, we get underway from 9 o'clock tomorrow night. We start in a house groove. This weekend, with new tracks from Bang, Suki Soul and Dr. Packer, Hutch, Guy Scheiman, and Anaya Day, and Angie Brown back with MRKO. From 10 o'clock, we switch it up a bit, take a progressive melodic trance, and then Euphoric from 11. New tracks from 10 from Steve Strangis, Sunset Vision, Mike McCarthy featuring Ola Graham, New Wing, Coulson and Jason Gray, Ellie Brown, Tidy and Simon Patterson. And as I mentioned, we got quite a few on the remix and classic rework this week. Tiger and Zetherus, Static Revenger, Oakenfold has bootlegged a classic Joey Beltram track. A massive house anthem from Marshall Jefferson got a brand new remix of that. And also a huge trance anthem from Armin van Buuren featuring Sharon Denner Dell has been remixed as well. I've got that coming up tomorrow night. And we will wrap up club culture tomorrow evening in 1999 with our show Summit Tune. If you've got a classic trance anthem you want me to feature in club culture in coming weeks, then do let me know. Club culture at bfbs.com, or just pop in and say hello here at the studio, BFBS Studios, here in MPC, opposite the Gull and Penguin. So we have arrived then at my weekend mic drop. Do you remember a time when Gautier's track Somebody That I Used to Know was on the radio almost non-stop? You might remember it was also remixed by many people, and it's been sampled as well. Well, it's been a while, and now it's back. This time around with David Guetta getting involved alongside Arbat. And it is my weekend mic drop this week to officially get the weekend underway. Well, officially for me, maybe not for you. And if you are into this track, I'd be curious to know what your thoughts are on this new version. The weekend starts right now. It's Arbat and David Guetta featuring Gautier and Kimbra.
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drop this week. Oh, Bad and David Guetta featuring Gautier and Kimbra, Somebody That I Used To Know. Catch a full version of that in Club Culture Saturday night from 9. I'll catch up with you then. Otherwise, back with you on Monday morning for breakfast, bright and early, bright and breezy from 7 a.m. Looking forward to that. Cheers the tiny bit. George Weiland looking after you after your Forces news. That is on the way at 1, and that's 4 o'clock in Aussie. Ushel, Imael, Angel and Ocean Nate going to take you to that after the Boo Radleys and Wake Up Boo. Have a great weekend.

0: cause it's the only way to feel like I'm not actually me.
1: Camera Charlie XCX on BFBS, the Forces Station. We are halfway there with the double decker. Thanks to Jill and All You Can Eat Kev, we know it's Robbie Williams and Kylie with kids. What is the other half? Something disconcerting has happened. Something that's, I don't think, ever happened before. Mark and Annie with the boss, Paulie in Germany. I said, happy Friday, George. Mr. Teddy swims with door. And it's not. I don't think you've ever got anything wrong before. Is Paulie all right? Can you give him a big cuddle for me? Are his slippers slightly off? This is Paulie, the big bear of a dog. He wears little slippers and he's just the best. Just give him a big old stroke for me. It doesn't matter. There's no judgment. He tried his best and we will get there. I'll play it once more. If you've got any ideas, let me know. Have a think. Messages at bfbs.com. This is Hurting Me. It's Steph London and French Montana.

Samba, my body isn't ready on BFBS, the Forces Station. I've got your track of the week on the way, Joe as well, after Blue Cantrell featuring Sean Paul. This is Breathe.

slower dance floor fillers this evening, it has to be said, but it's Ed Sheeran, Justin Bieber, and I Don't Care. And quite frankly, that's my attitude. If it feels dance floors, it doesn't matter about the pace. We're not bothered about that. We'll play the lot. And we're going to keep up those dance floor fillers. Earlier on, we heard from Fatboy Slim on his own. And in a second, he's teaming up with a certain somebody. I'll save that. We're also going to stick on the brand new one now from Moby, Blondish, Kiko Franco, and Jacob Lusk. His Natural Blues. Woo!

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Guess what? Also, heartbeat of the armed